As I survey the damage, it's clear to see. This was a last bash, the end of me. Never again will I throw a party, and the silence reclaim my sanity. As I survey the damage, it's clear to see. This was the last bash, the end of me. Never again will I throw a party, and the silence reclaim my sanity. Thank you. Thank you. Thank you. As I survey the damage. As I survey the damage, it's clear to see. This was the last bash, the end of me. Never again will I throw a party, and the silence reclaim my sanity.

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Or being hated, don't give way to hating.

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And somewhere still I truly believe our hearts beat on quiet.

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Not about the world outside. Not about the pain I see, or it pulls me down too deep. But it happens anyway.

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The old world falling. This is not a dream. This is now.

you're not enough. Listen to your heart that loves you so much. Every mistake, every failure shapes your being. You're perfect as you're gleaming.